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That was Raag Komal Rishabh Asavari. Dear listeners, in the special program of Great Masters of Indian Music, you were listening to a vocal concert by Ganapati Bhatt. 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

That was Rag Hamsadhwani. 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

Any time Indian music. You are listening to Narayana Teerthar Tarangam by Sri Tirupundurathi Vengadeshan. He is accompanied on the violin by Sri S.R. 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
1: You were listening to a khayal in Rag Rageshri by Durba Bhattacharya. Accompanying artists were Joy Das Gupta on the tabla and Rothindranath Chakraborty on the harmonium. This is Ragam 24/7 Anytime Indian Music. 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Accompanying him on the tabla is Prashanto De Roy. 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

Money, money, money, money, money, money, money, money, money, money, money, money, money, money, money, money, money, money, money, money, money, money, money, money, money, money, money, money, 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